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0: like it. 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Called your bluff, better cite the source. 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
1: Yeah, cause trick?
0: I said what I said. I'd rather be famous instead. I let all that get to my head.

0: Yo, man.
1: Yo.
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1: Yo, what do you want, man?
0: My girl just caught me.
1: You made her catch you?
0: I don't know how I let this happen.
1: With who?
0: The girl next door, you know?
1: Man.
0: I don't know what to do.
1: So it wasn't.

0: 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Honestly delicious cakes.
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What it is? 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

nothing that I wanna bring home. 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
1: Minus 20k a week, that's a million a year. 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

0: dedication. 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
1: Diesel, bringing fire.

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That's right, it's Charlotte, it's Westside, waking you up till 10 a.m. with James. We need to talk men and women's sleeping habits this morning. But first, here's some Anderson .Paak. Get up on the Westside.

0: real family. 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
1: So you start looking at me like that, it's like, I don't even know, I just met you, like, who the f*** telling me how to behave in my life? It's like, take a look at yourself, just for once. Do you see yourself? Look in the mirror.

0: Where's James?
1: Sharla.
0: This is Westside.
1: Yes.
0: How's your morning been so far?
1: I mean, I put on makeup before 7 a.m. That hasn't happened maybe this year.
0: Really? It must be a special day then. Do you know what I mean?
1: It is.
0: Okay. How was your evening?
1: It was pretty chill. I had a lot of errands to do during the day, but by 6:30, I don't know if you've been feeling this since starting the show, but
0: what's that?
1: I was slumped.
0: Yeah.
1: And you know, I thought I'd fall asleep. I didn't. I felt like I just had to lie down for a sec.
0: Right.
1: And then I couldn't get to sleep till like 9, which was annoying.
0: Oh, is it?
1: Do you know what I mean? It was like, okay,
0: Nine's not too bad, though. I went to bed at bloody 10.
1: Okay.
0: Yeah, 9's not too bad.
1: Did you have a busy day after the show?
0: Just a lot of chore errands, really. Just getting the house sorted. You know what I mean? It goes back to what we spoke about yesterday about 4-day weekends. I actually really feel it now because I needed some time to chill.
1: Yeah,
0: you know
1: me too.
0: Yeah, for sure.
1: Maybe today.
0: Yes, and also quickly shouting out Richie.
1: He's always fast on the text there, isn't he?
0: I love that, man. Shout out to Richie. Man, it's a good day today, my bro.
1: Yes, and get involved for your shout-outs, 07349 051703.
0: Yes.
1: I want to talk to you about something I learned last night, actually, while I was doom-scrolling and not sleeping.
0: It sounds like me. Yes, what is this then?
1: It's to do with men and women, so I feel like we can have a fair conversation on it.
0: A great debate, you know what I mean? Two sides of the coin here, for sure.
1: All right, we'll get into it after this one.
0: Amazing. Get on the West Side.

0: Wait, what's a vibe for the morning?
1: Yes.
0: Lovely. This is James.
1: And Sharla.
0: And this is Westside.
1: And I want to talk to you about something because we've got a gender balance split here.
0: Ooh, okay. I like this. I like these type of conversations. Yeah, yeah.
1: So when I was doom scrolling last night, I seen that women actually need more sleep than men. Apparently, it's actually a gender thing.
0: Really? Oh, wow.
1: So apparently, and this is according to Success Owner on Instagram.
0: All right.
1: A man can run on 7 or 8 hours.
0: Okay.
1: Sometimes 6.
0: You know, that's a bit of me, you know. I could do 6, 5, I'm okay.
1: Well, I used to say, and this was in my early 20s, I can do 4 hours and function.
0: Okay.
1: Don't ask me to do that now.
0: Yeah, yeah, yeah.
1: I might crash my car. I might fall asleep at the desk talking to you. Like, we it's just not.
0: Yeah, for sure.
1: But a woman, so you guys need 6, 8 to 10.
0: Wow.
1: And it's not about willpower or anything.
0: Right.
1: It comes from our hormones. That's what's mad.
0: You know what? It actually makes a lot of sense because my sister can sleep through like 5 alarms. She needs to sleep. Do you know what I mean? She go to bed early, she still wakes up a bit later.
1: If I have nothing to do, I can go to bed around 10 and I can sleep through till 1 p.m. the next afternoon.
0: Really?
1: Easy. I might wake up to go bathroom, but I'm going back to bed. Whereas it's true, my partner now, he gets up.
0: Yeah.
1: He'll be 5, 6 hours and he's like, right, ready for the day.
0: Right.
1: Activity. And I'm like, what are you doing? You just worked all night.
0: Yeah, yeah, just chill, man.
1: It's not even the afternoon yet. It's still the morning.
0: Yeah, that's wild. You know, it kind of makes a lot of sense, to be honest, when you say it like this. I kind of do believe it, you know.
1: Yeah.
0: I feel like we've been on the maternal part as well. Like, I don't know, it makes
1: sense.
0: We're
1: tired.
0: Yeah, for sure.
1: Let us know how many hours of sleep you need.
2: Hey London, got a big event, upcoming celebration, or just a sweet tooth? We've got you covered. Say hello to Kate.

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0: side.
1: Man, that's such a banger from K1, man. Risk It All. Such
2: yeah,
1: a banger.
2: You love
1: man.
2: That one, don't
1: that's
2: you?
1: That's one of my favorites from her, you know.
2: Yeah, 100%. She's good. She's good. We
1: she
2: love her.
1: Is, man. This is James.
2: Sharla.
1: This is Westside.
2: And so we've been talking about how many hours sleep do we need, men compared to two women?
1: Yes.
2: Because
1: we have.
2: Apparently, men can function on 6 and women need at least 8.
1: Wow, okay.
2: I did put a little poll up.
1: Yeah.
2: So I was asking men, do you think you only need 7 hours sleep? Or do you think you need at least 8 hours? So that means like what this stats is saying is incorrect.
1: Okay, cool.
2: And then I asked women, do you only need 7 hours sleep? Because obviously that's under what they're meant to have.
1: Right.
2: Apparently, according to our hormones.
1: Okay.
2: Or do you need 8+? So right now, we've got 50% of women saying they only need 7 hours. They're actually saying, this is wrong.
1: Really?
2: I don't need all that sleep.
1: Yeah.
2: We've got 50% of men saying they need 8 hours plus. So none of this is making sense.
1: Maybe we're conditioned to think we need 8 hours. Do you know what I mean? Maybe if we actually had the situation arise, we'd be okay with 5. Because I've noticed with me doing this radio show, I might get about 5 hours in and I'm okay.
2: Yeah. And you just carry on.
1: Just keep moving.
2: That's mad.
1: Yeah. I mean, you know what it is? If I could choose 8 hours, I'll happily choose 8 hours. Do you know what I mean?
2: But if I could choose, I might choose 12 hours.
1: Yeah.
2: Maybe even 14 hours.
1: Maybe
2: I'm
1: 24.
2: Not going to lie. I will happily be horizontal. And it's only since having kids, honestly.
1: Yeah, I like that.
2: I will happily be horizontal for, 24 hours plus.
1: I'm stealing that. Horizontal, I like that.
2: I'll shout out all my people on their commutes, on their school runs this morning.
1: Yes, you're doing well.
2: Because I know it's not easy.
1: It's not easy. We feel it. That's why we're here to bring the vibes this morning.
2: Definitely. Are you going to tell me about some

0: My baby girl River, Bruno Mars is her born artist. Hope you like that, girl. Happy Monday, Tuesday.
1: Get up on the west side.
2: Squeeze.
3: Yeah, I got a contract for you.
2: Pop, pop.
4: Hey, just make sure the food reach on the food. Line of the rental, everything them off.
5: Turn it again.
6: I sent the cash. MoneyGram, sort the rental out, I sent the picture. So when he lands, you know his whereabouts. You know the villa with the green veranda next to Devon House. I know the pre, that's where they're staying. Send the as well.
7: He have a on him belly, but him still a clown. Pam pam, I in a head when my thing a sound. Phone fling a ground, girl a scream out. We no fling a stone, a body in a ground.
6: It's Sunday, so them goodly there make a play. 15 in the
7: runway, boy a fi yard with a stepper. Sicker with him. Can nobody do it better. From a get a call, location a stretcher. A edge, we send boy and a letter. We turn it on, in a face, no pressure. I saw it.

flex. 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Thank God more, I grew up with less. Just to the right, raps to the left. Arch in the middle, got seed to the death. Batch full of dogs with a 6

0: location from Dave. What a tune, man.
1: Yes.
0: This is James.
1: And Sharla.
0: And this is West Side.
1: Yes.
0: Yes. So for the next hour, we're going to be bringing people their flowers.
1: Yeah, I can't believe it's almost 8 o'clock already.
0: It's crazy.
1: So
0: man,
1: if you start at 8, you got 6 minutes.
0: Yes, literally. But yeah, teasing what's going to be happening in the next hour, giving people their flowers, well-deserved flowers. You know,
1: yeah, because we were talking about this yesterday.
0: Yes, we were.
1: And if you want to get involved, remember the WhatsApp, 07349 051703.
0: Yes.
1: We will let them know exactly what we're talking about,
0: yeah,
1: but not yet.
0: We're
1: not
0: being
1: yet.
0: A bit mysterious right now. for sure.
1: And we're going into this one, actually, someone who we might give some flowers to.
0: Oh, yeah.
1: Because it's got Giggs and Quavo on the track.
0: Oh, that's very on topic.
1: Yeah.
0: Okay.
1: This one's called Big in the Game with Kid Supper.
0: Come on.

I'm astronomical. My jumper matching my hat, my jeans, my math phenomenal. I rap, I whip it like mac and cheese, a splash of tropical. You liars can never compete with me, you're pathological. I know

tell stories, loads of chronicles. I get exploding follicles. I'm in Australia, just made a statement. Big in the game, I just got off stage. I'm in the future, wearing Kitsuper. 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She loves the music, no one's to blame. 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She said it's soothing.

from LA. I feel amazing, flip through the pages. 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Drippy Katsupa under my chain. I got that new, look at me. Credible source, but standing with Quave.

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1: Here with Tuesday's Community News, I'm William Farquharson. An adult and child have been taken to hospital after a fire at a high-rise flat in Acton. 35 firefighters were called to the 12-storey block on Trinity Way shortly before 1 on Monday morning. The fire broke out in a ninth-floor flat and was under control by around 2. It's believed a toaster accidentally ignited nearby materials. An Uxbridge woman has been ordered to pay more than £28,000 over an illegal extension. Dowgic Carr admitted failing to comply with a Hillingdon Council notice requiring changes to a two-storey extension built without planning permission. She was fined £15,000 and ordered to pay more than £13,000 in costs and charges. Thousands of people have signed a petition opposing plans for a temporary theatre in Ealing's Walpole Park. More than 3,700 people have backed the campaign, enough to trigger a council debate if the signatures are verified. Campaigners are concerned about the loss of green space and impact on wildlife, whilst Ealing Council says the theatre could boost the local economy. And finally, the Ealing Film Festival is returning next month, showcasing local and international filmmakers. The four-day event will take place at Act One Cinema in Ealing Picture House from the 15th of October. More than 300 films from 20 countries were submitted this year. Highlights include a Q&A with Black Mirror creator Charlie Brooker and a cinematography masterclass. That's the latest for Tuesday, the 29th of September. I'm William Farquharson.

0: Yes, this is James.
1: And Charlotte.
0: And this is West Side.
1: Yes, we're with you till 10.
0: Yes, indeed.
1: Kicking off with some Latto, Doja Cat. This is OK.
2: Get up on the West Side.

0: Side. Wait, what a tune.
1: Yeah, just what you need on your morning, isn't it?
0: Do you know what I mean? This is James.
1: And Sharla.
0: And this is West Side Radio.
1: Yes.
0: Come on.
1: 8:16 already.
0: I know, right? The time's flying once again.
1: Yeah.
0: You know, time flies when you're having fun, right?
1: It does.
0: It does indeed. So, yep, for the next bit, we're going to be giving artists their flowers.
1: Yes, we was talking about this on yesterday's show.
0: We were indeed. Yes, yeah. Yes. And there's a lot of artists doing great music, but there's also a lot doing great things.
1: Yeah, like they're literally just helping the world.
0: Yeah.
1: One day at a time, one check at a time.
0: You know, using their influence for positive reasons. We like that, you know.
1: We want more of that, actually.
0: Yeah, you know, if every artist did that, they'd be, you know, we don't need politicians, man.
1: I was going to say, can't politicians start doing that?
0: Do you know what I mean? Please, please help us out here. Do you know what I mean? For sure,
1: for sure.
0: So one of the artists I've picked is Quavo.
1: Okay.
0: Yeah.
1: From Migos.
0: For sure, for sure. And he's worked extensively on gun violence prevention for his Rocket Foundation, including organizing national summit and supporting organizations through these issues.
1: I love that.
0: I know, right? Obviously, probably because, you know, Takeoff is no longer with us. I probably influenced it, man. So it took an L, turned it to a W. You know what I mean?
1: I think definitely these talent, when they invest their money, is because it personally connects to them.
0: Yes, 100%.
1: Or something's happened tragic in their life and they're like, right, now I need to do something about this.
0: 100%. I mean, that's the thing. You only learn from pain sometimes. You have to be...
1: Oh, God, that is so...
0: Do you know what I mean? I say L stands for lessons, right? So it's one of those ones where you learn from pain. I think you were telling me one of our first shows about J. Cole and how he did like a mother's foundation.
1: Yes. So J. Cole basically bought a house and he gives it to single parents.
0: Oh, wow.
1: Specifically mothers.
0: Yes.
1: Rent free.
0: Wow.
1: For up to 2 years.
0: Wow.
1: So you got 2 years to get your life sorted.
0: Yeah, see, that's amazing.
1: Without having to worry about where you're living.
0: Yes. And probably-
1: I'm not going to lie. That is a salary for me if I didn't have to pay rent for 2 years.
0: Do you know what I mean? That's going to save so many families, man.
1: Definitely.
0: You know what I'm saying? We need more of that. We need that here in the UK, please. Do you know
1: what I mean? We've got quite a lot of Brits who've been doing stuff as well.
0: Yes, we have, you know.
1: So we're going to keep talking about this over the next hour.
0: Yes, we've got a big list for you guys. For
1: and we're going into gigs, and even he is just a little philanthropist, isn't he?
0: Yeah.
1: Doing stuff with UNICEF.
0: Oh, wow.
1: He's got his Foundation 92 that he established for sport education and community development.
0: Wow.
1: Doing a lot of regional stuff. We love it. Get up on the West Side.
0: Right, so with gigs.
1: Let's get into this one.
0: Let's do it.
1: Lockdown. Damn, I got these daddies on lockdown. Damn, I got these daddies on lockdown. They track me in the house and then they lockdown.

0: Wait, what's a vibe?
1: Yes.
0: Love yourself, very important. This is James.
1: Sharla.
0: This is Westside.
1: And we're giving people their flowers this morning. It started with just rappers.
0: Yes, it did.
1: But I feel like we're just going to musicians now, artists.
0: Yeah, we've got to keep our eyes, man.
1: Yeah.
0: For sure.
1: Now, if you listen to the show regularly, you know I'm the ultimate Rihanna fangirl.
0: Oh, yes, the biggest.
1: I don't know if I'm in the Navy. I'm just on my own as a massive fan. Do you know what I mean?
0: Yeah, I hear
1: don't
0: that.
1: Don't need to be part of the Navy.
0: Yeah, you're that much of a fan. You don't need other fans.
1: Do you know
0: it's
1: what
0: just
1: I mean?
0: You riding. You know
1: and
0: what I mean?
1: I'm not someone to idolize celebrities. But me and Rihanna have a lot in common, you
0: there
1: know?
0: There you are, then. You see eye to eye. Do you know what I mean?
1: So I'm giving her flowers today because my girl just be giving back.
0: Is it?
1: So obviously she set up the Clara Lionel Foundation.
0: Right.
1: That's helped fund education,
0: wow,
1: healthcare, disaster response, okay, climate justice, all in her home country, Barbados.
0: Of course, right, yeah, okay.
1: And also, she does a lot of work on racial and gender and economic justice.
0: Wow.
1: Obviously, you know, she changed the beauty game.
0: She really did, yeah.
1: With Fenty Beauty, with the diversity even.
0: Of course.
1: In the skin tone, she was the first person to offer such a range of skin shades. So I just love Rihanna, man. You got your flowers, Rihanna. We love you.
0: Oh, yeah, we love you, Rihanna, for sure. And it's quite surprising with the whole skin shade. You think that would be a thing already?
1: It'd be normal, yeah.
0: How many black people on this planet? You know what I mean? Other people who are brown, you think that
1: and
0: would
1: be... And that's what I love. She literally did from the whitest of white paper...
0: Right.
1: To the blackest of your black jumper.
0: Right.
1: So everyone, no matter whether you have freckles, whether you're Southeast Asian, wherever you're from, you got your tone.
0: You looked after.
1: I'm wearing some Fenty Beauty today.
0: Is it? It's good, man. Okay.
1: Right, so which one are you bigging up?
0: For me, I'll have to say Lil Khanna.
1: I love him.
0: Lil Khanna, man. Because I'm inspired by how his mom kind of taught him that his ADHD was a superpower.
1: Oh, and that's so cute.
0: Yeah, no. So essentially, I think he found his peace with it by cooking. So he made a school for ADHD kids to learn how to be amazing cooks.
1: That is so... And do you know what? Yeah. Not only are you teaching them life skills, but you're making, like you said, what they see as maybe a disability, a superpower.
0: And I think that's so important, man, because it's self-empowerment. If you fully can do anything with that, then you're going to be all right, innit? Do you know what I mean?
1: And we're going to get into this one, aren't we?
0: Yes, we are.
1: Here's Hocus Pocus, Unknown T,
0: yes,
1: and
0: Lil
1: Khanna.
0: Lovely. Cool. Get up on the West Side.

0: associates. Hocus pocus, I ain't feeding no more vultures. We're soldiers, get on your grind, just hold tight and focus. Look, hocus pocus, I was broken, had to focus. Time to up the grind, we don't need associates. Hocus pocus, I ain't feeding no more vultures. We're soldiers, we're soldiers, we're soldiers. Cause you're good.
1: Westside.
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0: This song reminds me of the gym.
1: I hear that drinking the water on the treadmill. Do you know what I mean?
0: Yes, yeah, for sure. Tyler Water on Westside.
1: This is James.
0: Shala.
1: Yes, yes.
0: Here with you till 10.
1: Amazing.
0: And today,
1: yes.
0: What are we talking about, James?
1: We're giving flowers to artists who have done charitable things for the world.
0: Yeah, why not?
1: Do you know what? I mean, they deserve it, man. A lot of, you know, we had to do some research. They don't talk about it a lot. So we
0: they
1: give
0: don't,
1: them
0: you know. Good news, it's hard to get.
1: Exactly. We need it in the mornings, you know, on our way to work and things
0: we
1: of that
0: do
1: nature.
0: While you're sweating on your commute.
1: Right. You know, we're here to make you feel smiley today. Do you know what I mean? So my next choice, I will have to say, is a Carla.
0: Oh, I mean, yeah.
1: Do you know what I mean?
0: That guy.
1: Honestly.
0: He just, what a king.
1: I know, right? What a positive representation of like how we need to be, you know? Being educated, constantly speaking at Oxford University, aligning people to our causes. You know what I mean?
0: And, I see him always on like mainstream daytime television as well.
1: Yes.
0: So you're really getting the unemployed at home.
1: Yeah, the people who
0: single,
1: need the most.
0: Single, tunnel vision thinking.
1: Right, exactly. Opening the horizons, which is very much needed, man. You know, and he's a West London resident as well. So we got a shout out to Carla there. Do you know what I mean? That's probably my next choice, I would say. What about yourself?
0: Definitely. What flowers are you giving him?
1: I mean,
0: like, is it
1: going to
0: be sunflowers? Is it going to be roses? Is it going to be... We haven't talked about that bit.
1: I think she's quite sophisticated. I would say rose. I'll give you some roses, man. Do you know what I mean?
0: I feel like he'd want some like black roses.
1: I like that. Black roses, 100% I'm giving him black roses, man. You know what I mean? He's very articulate, well-spoken, educated. So I think roses, black roses would be my choice.
0: Nice.
1: For sure. Yeah. What about yourself then? Who's your pick?
0: So, do you know what? Big up the UK, but there's a lot more going down overseas.
1: I know, right? It's quite surprising. We need to work on it.
0: We do.
1: Yeah.
0: So Alicia Keys, she co-founded Keep a Child Alive, which basically supports healthcare families affected by HIV and AIDS.
1: Okay.
0: Specifically, and this is what I love about it, not even in America, in India and in Africa.
1: Wow.
0: So you know where obviously there's a higher rate.
1: Yes.
0: I love that she's like, do you know what? I'm already giving beautiful music to the people at home. Let me give some healthcare to those overseas.
1: Right.
0: And to the kids as well.
1: Yeah.
0: We love that.
1: We love that, man. That's amazing.
0: Let us know who you want to give flowers to. 07349 051 703. I think I should get on some Alicia.
1: It makes sense, right?
0: This is one of my favourites as well from her.
1: Yeah? Okay.
0: Here's Girl on Fire.
1: Oi.
0: On West Side.
1: Tune.

0: Kylie Shadet. Watch you.
1: I know. Love a bit of Jazz Karis.
0: We need that. This is James.
1: Sharla.
0: And this is West Side Radio.
1: Yes, and we are giving flowers to artists.
0: We are indeed. We have to.
1: I'm going to break the rules a bit. I'm not going to lie.
0: Okay.
1: Because this specific artist.
0: Yes.
1: Is like the queen of philanthropy, of charity. She's not really a West Side artist, I'm not going to lie.
0: Okay.
1: But I just need to share a bit of some of the amazing stuff she's done.
0: We did say artist flowers, do you know what I mean?
1: Yeah.
0: So it's kind of on brand.
1: She's definitely in a rapper.
0: Yes.
1: I'm talking about the late, great Dolly Parton.
0: Wow.
1: Country singer.
0: Man, rest in peace firstly, and wow, it's amazing.
1: My girl, yeah?
0: Yeah.
1: I found this out after she passed as well, so I'm a bit like, oh, I wish I was more of a Dolly fan while she was alive.
0: Yeah, of course.
1: So she donated through her Imagination Library, inspired by her dad who couldn't read, over 200 million books, not just in the US, in the UK, in Australia, like all over the world.
0: Yes.
1: She's obviously given so much money to funding when there's been devastating wildfires in her home community in Tennessee.
0: Wow.
1: She donated a lot in the pandemic.
0: Yes.
1: However you feel about that COVID vaccination. She helped it get moving forward.
0: Wow.
1: And she's got the Dolly Foundation. So basically it focuses on helping children in her home country stay in education.
0: Yes.
1: Offering them $500 if they stay in school and graduate. And imagine the dropout rate fell from 35% after that to 6%.
0: Insane.
1: Dolly. We love you, Dolly.
0: Dolly did a lot while she was here, man.
1: What about you? Who else do you want to give flowers to? I feel like Dolly, by the way, is like a daisy. She's just a happy flower, even though that's
0: definitely
1: not a flower.
0: Definitely, or a sunflower or a daisy.
1: A sunflower,
0: man.
1: Something bright.
0: Something bright.
1: Spring, summer.
0: Yes, open for sure. I think for me, I'll go for one of my favorites, J. Cole. So, yeah, man, his Dreamville Foundation has provided school supplies, organized community events, and supported hurricane relief in his hometown of Paintonville. So, yeah, you know.
1: And he loves his hometown, innit? Because Forest Hill Drive.
0: Of course, man. One of his best albums, man. So, again, he's always been a man of the people, though, J. Cole. You can
1: definitely just tell
0: through the music, this here, what you mentioned earlier on the show about, you know, the single mothers.
1: Yes,
0: for sure, J. Cole.
1: We were just talking off mic, actually, about a good guy and a nice guy, wasn't we?
0: Yes, because definitely a difference.
1: There is.
0: There's a big difference. J. Cole's
1: a good guy.
0: He's in the good guy category. You know,
1: Dolly's a good girl.
0: She is indeed.
1: Good girl.
0: 100%.
1: Yeah. 100%. We got Lil Khan, a good guy.
0: Yes, man. We need more of those for sure. But yeah, J. Cole. I mean, there's so many to list on. We'll get to a couple more later.
1: We have to do a couple more.
0: For sure.
1: But and then in the next hour, we're going to ask you to get involved at home.
0: Yes.
1: What are we going to ask him, James?
0: So, if you were a successful artist or just financially stable, what would you do with your influence? How would you help the community?
1: Yeah. And it can be your local community.
0: Yes,
1: like for me, it's Greenford and West London.
0: 100%, man.
1: But it can also be national, international.
0: Yes, of course.
1: What cause really pulls at your heartstrings that you would just donate millions to?
0: 100%, whatever inspires you. Do you know what I mean? It could be community work. It could be higher than that, as you said. I think either one is great. Do you know what I mean?
1: Nice.
0: For sure.
1: And then we just seen that Ray may have found her husband.
0: Crazy.
1: Michael B. Jordan.
0: Wow, she's done all right there.
1: Public
0: He's done all right
1: kiss.
0: There. Public kiss. They've made it official then.
1: I think so.
0: They're not hiding nothing no more.
1: I don't know. Let's see what happens.
0: Okay.

0: Hey, Ray, where's my husband?
1: Yeah. Well,
0: she might have found him. This is James.
1: She might have, Charlotte.
0: Yeah, and this is West Side.
1: Yes. Yeah, I hope she has found him.
0: I hope so,
1: and
0: too.
1: And I hope all you out there waiting for your wives and husbands find him too.
0: 100%. That's lovely. Yeah, so for the next hour, we're talking about giving out flowers.
1: Yes, and what would you do if you was a celebrity and you could just give away money to any cause in your community?
0: How would you give back, you know?
1: Nice. Sure. I like that. How would you give back?
0: How would you give back? Do you know what I mean? 100%. Yeah. I'm sure there's great ideas coming soon. Do you know what I mean?
1: Yes. And then remember, for the next half hour, we're playing you all the classics. So all your old school vibes.
0: Yes, for sure.
1: Make sure you keep it West Side.
0: That's what we need.
1: We'll be back.

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0: This is West Side Radio.
1: Yes, and we're giving you all the classics for the next half an hour.
0: That's how we do it.
1: Here's Mark Morrison.
0: Oi, oi. West Side Classics on Dance.

0: What a classic day.
1: Yes.
0: Mario, Let Me Love You, man. So we need today. Yes, this is James.
1: And Sharla.
0: And this is Westside Radio.
1: And this morning we are giving artists their flowers because some of them do a lot more than just make music.
0: I know, right?
1: Do you know what I mean?
0: Amazing stuff. We need more of that in this world.
1: We
0: do. You know what I mean?
1: So should we recap who we've already given flowers to?
0: Yeah, for sure,
1: I love how I've given it to all the girlies. So Miss Dolly Parton, one of the queens
0: of
1: philanthropy.
0: 100%.
1: Rihanna by Girl Riri.
0: Yeah, yeah.
1: Alicia Keys.
0: Yes.
1: And then over to you.
0: Me, I did J. Cole.
1: Yeah.
0: Akala.
1: Yeah.
0: Lil Kana.
1: Yeah.
0: And Quavo.
1: I love it. Yeah. I love how you stuck to all the rappers in the mandem.
0: Yeah, I had to, man. You know what I mean? I feel their pain, so I had to do it. Do you know what I'm saying? For sure.
1: I hear it.
0: Yes.
1: And so now we want to talk about if you had the funds of an artist, unlimited financially freedom, what are you doing in your community? Should I tell you what I'm doing?
0: Well, yeah, go for it.
1: I'm ending homelessness in London. I'm ending it.
0: Yeah, 100%.
1: There's enough empty properties.
0: Yep.
1: There's enough new builds.
0: Yes.
1: Why have we got people sleeping on the streets, please?
0: It doesn't make any sense.
1: Honestly, it's crazy.
0: Yeah, 100%. I mean, you know what's funny? That's my choice as well.
1: No, you've got to come with something new.
0: I've got to do something new now. Damn it, okay.
1: I've already done that.
0: For sure, but no, honestly, it's such an important problem, man.
1: It really is. And winter's coming.
0: Do you know what I mean? And you know what? I lived in Bristol for a while. I had a really bad homeless problem there.
1: Yeah.
0: It was wild,
1: man. We need to fix that, man.
0: We do indeed.
1: We're a first world country.
0: Right.
1: More after this.
0: Lovely.

0: way, what a tune. Fantasize. Yes. This is James.
1: Charla.
0: And this is Westside.
1: Waking you up this morning. Just 17 minutes left of the show.
0: Oh,
1: where's it all going?
0: Why is it just disappearing like that?
1: Every morning.
0: The timer's going walkies, man. Just disappearing. What's happening?
1: We've been talking about so much. So we've been giving flowers to celebrities who have been doing a lot outside of their music to support their community, whether it's activism, philanthropy, or charity.
0: Yes.
1: And so we decided, you know what? Let's play Imagination Delulu game.
0: Right.
1: We're multi-millionaires.
0: Yeah.
1: What would we change?
0: What would we do to make our community better?
1: So I said homelessness.
0: Great choice.
1: What's yours?
0: I think for me, it would be mental health.
1: That is so important.
0: It's massive.
1: Who can afford therapy every day?
0: This is it. And also, it's a bit of a stigma to therapy. You kind of feel like you're forgoing, you're admitting defeat. But man, if you get MOT for your car, go to therapy to get your head make, you know, better. Do you know what I mean? It's important, man. It's
1: can
0: really
1: you imagine
0: important.
1: How much happier everyone would be if we all had like weekly therapy?
0: Oh, there'd be no fights in the street. There'd be no problems. It'd be
1: also,
0: amazing.
1: Also, like, because I feel like I'm everyone's unofficial therapist. It would save me a lot of time personally if people had therapy.
0: So you can recharge and keep yourself good. Do you know what I mean? You're not looking after everyone and being a mother hen. It's
1: do
0: important.
1: You know what I mean?
0: Yeah, I think therapy for sure, man. I think it should be there at young ages, all ages, you know, easily to get. That's what I would say for
1: That's
0: sure.
1: That's all we need. Yes. Therapy in a house.
0: 100%.
1: Make it happen, people.
0: Yes, we've got to do this.
1: And we're going to get into this one from Jamie XX. Get up on the West Side.

0: Bang on this track. He's too good.
1: Going crazy on your man.
0: J5 and J Haas, Take Nobody on Westside.
1: James.
0: Charla.
1: Westside Radio.
0: Yes.
1: Yes, ma'am.
0: And this morning we've been giving flowers out to everyone who's been doing good in their community.
1: We have indeed.
0: Yes.
1: A big list as well.
0: There is a big list.
1: Yeah.
0: Oh, in fact, let us know any more who we didn't mention.
1: Yeah, we need that. We need that for sure.
0: And we got 10 minutes to a signing over to Miss Bex.
1: Okay.
0: But what are we talking about tomorrow, James?
1: So, how expensive things are.
0: Yeah.
1: Oh, my gosh, man. The struggle is real, right?
0: It's a real hustle.
1: It
0: and,
1: really
0: like, payday's far away.
1: Right.
0: Either just went or it's far.
1: Not needing to remind you guys, but yes, a little far away. Do you know what I mean?
0: Well, I see inflation is going up, apparently, to 4.5%.
1: Ooh.
0: So, I feel like things that we don't expect to be expensive are about to get extra.
1: Thank you for warning me so I
0: extra
1: can prepare.
0: Extra with a H. Yeah. So what are you doing the rest of your day?
1: Me, I'm probably going to make a nice meal, do some reps, some chores, put on a good show. That's my vibe. What about you?
0: Nice.
1: Yeah.
0: I got this deep cleaning to do that I've been talking about all week.
1: Yeah, you've been talking about it for a minute.
0: I've been putting it off, but yesterday I was running like a headless chicken all over London. So today, I'm going ham on the cleaning.
1: Okay, so spring cleaning vibration.
0: Yeah, you're not going to be able to talk to me tomorrow.
1: All right,
0: I'm going to come in shining.
1: That's what I like. For sure. So I've got a nice day, to be fair.
0: Yeah.
1: You know, when you relax after a good tidy, it's the best feeling.
0: And in a clean house.
1: Oh, beautiful.
0: Oh, don't. I think that fills my cup more than anything.
1: Oh, yeah, for sure. We need that.
2: Contract for you.
3: Just make sure the food reach on the food. Line up a rental, I'll bring them over.
4: I sent the cash. MoneyGram, sort the rental out, I sent the picture. So when he lands, you know his whereabouts. You know the villa with the green veranda next to Devon House. I know the pre, that's where they're staying. Send the c***s around.
5: Him have a c*** on him belly, but him still a clown. Pam pam, I in a head when my thing a sound. Phone fling a ground, gal a scream out. We no fling a stone, a body in a ground.
4: It's Sunday, so them goodly there I make a play. 15 in the
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0: out on him and chip your forehead out. 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
1: Pro Mac, toe tag bag. 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And if my group jams, I got my shop holders.
0: Fully load. 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

0: saying, it's done, yeah? Alright, just send through the video.
1: That one's Digger and Massacre.
2: Yes.
1: I'm loving Massacre as well. I'm in my yard bag right now.
2: I hear it still, do you know what I mean? Westside. Yes, yes.
1: So we're signing off?
2: Yes, unfortunately. But we'll be back tomorrow.
1: Yeah, from 7 a.m.
2: Yes, for sure. This is James.
1: Sharla.
2: Westside.
1: Yes. And don't worry, Miss Bex will keep you company.
2: Yes, she will.
1: Yeah.
2: Good vibes, 100%.
1: Also, big up Mellow Tones in the studio today.
2: Yes, man, doing his thing.
1: So go to my Instagram later, because I'm going to have all the nice, spicy pics, yes, behind the scene vids.
2: Yes, behind the scenes.
1: Me and James today in the studio.
2: Yes, yes, bringing the vibes, and he's doing what he's doing.
1: Yeah, well, yeah, we love it.
2: 100%, man, definitely.
1: All right, I'm going to leave them with this one.
2: What's that?
1: Favorite Girl.
2: Oh, hey,
1: I love it.
2: Good closer song, for sure.
1: We'll see you tomorrow.
2: See you tomorrow.

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Good morning. Good morning. Miss Bex is here. Mornings with Bex. Thank you, Sharla, and of course, James, for the breakfast show on Westside. I am so excited, actually, to be back. Lots to talk about. Of course, today is Tuesday, so we've got our top three coming up later on in the show, and it's a good one. It's really good. So you need to stick around for that. But of course, across the socials, across where you're listening, good morning and welcome. It's Mornings with Bex. Let's get into next. Flow,

0: Ontario's
1: Indeed. That is how we're going on, starting the show off strong there, of course. Mornings with Bex, you're listening to Westside. And you've got me all the way until 1 o'clock today. Big Zephyr.

there is Trey Songz there, Can't Help But Wait. So this is Morning with Bex on Westside. Remember, let me know on the socials how you are, what you're doing, if you're at the work, in the studio, wherever you might be. I want to hear from you. Number on WhatsApp is 07349 051 603. It's 07349 051 703. Right, we got that out of the way. So summer is pretty much over, can I say that? Because it's been really good this summer, and you know, with all this kind of R&B vibes, and it might get us out of sync with what we really need to focus on. I'm going to talk a bit about what I mean in the other side, but right now, the Fugees, ready or not. And then of course we've got Kendrick Lamar, Damn Summer.

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1: Frank.
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1: Frank.
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1: Frank.
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2: Okay. Now open your mind up and listen to me, Kendrick. I'm in your conscience. If you do not hear me, then you will be history, Kendrick. I know that you're nauseous right now, and I'm hoping to lead you to victory, Kendrick.

0: connection. Every single time this song comes on, it reminds me how much of a genius Kendrick Lamar is. Mornings with Bex. And of course, the time now is 10:32. Just before I broke into this record, I did say that I'm going to come back and explain myself. So, summer's over-ish, I guess. We might get another heat wave. We never know. We might be lucky. We've had a great summer this year. And I feel like when summer is over, the girlies, you know, we might tend to, you know, get into some situations sometimes, potentially, that we might not want to do. If you know what I'm talking about, you know what I'm talking about. Same applies for the guys too, by the way. We're not discriminating over here. So I really want to find out from you, firstly, have you had a great summer? And secondly, what is your kind of getting into the winter period looking like for you? You know what to do on the socials or Westside. This is Westside and this is Miss Bex.
1: Westside. Have you ever found yourself asking, what's next? Maybe you're thinking about your career, your leadership journey, starting something new, or simply creating a life that feels more aligned with who you are. 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

0: Royal Family. 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

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I put my wrist in, bring it back out, the whole ting glistening. Like a buster.

0: come into the first hour. Can you believe that? 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Time has gone so quickly. And we've been talking summer a little bit and the fact that obviously we're coming into winter soon. And I kind of hinted a little bit, but let me just break it down in case of those who are a bit confused what I'm talking about. I'm talking about dating life in summer versus going into that autumn, winter type of feel. Are we going to be, you know, thinking, actually, you know what, I'm gonna take a chill a little bit. I'm going to hibernate a little bit. Or are we still going to be doing those drinks, still be doing those kind of, you know, those spontaneous little trips here and there? What does that look like for you? I want to know. And also, I also want to know some great experiences that you've had over the summer too. There's been lots. Lots has been going on. Let me hear from you. Mornings with Bex on West Side. Of course, you can.
1: It's the West Side Connection.
0: Playing next, we've got Drake, Headlines, and then, of course, T.I. And we've also got Soul for Real before the hour's up.
2: I might be too strung out on compliments, overdosed on confidence, started not to give a f*** and stop fearing the consequence, drinking every night because we drink to my accomplishments,

0: Indeed. It's nearly the hour, actually, the first hour of the show. Welcome for those who just joined in. This is Bex Mornings with Bex on Westside. And I was talking a bit earlier about what we're missing in terms of the summer, what you have missed, what you really enjoyed about summer this year. Was it a little trip? Was it actually carnival? Who went to carnival? Let's take it back to that bank holiday weekend. The sun was out and it was celebrating 60 years, man, of the Notting Hill Carnival. Honestly, I really want to find out though what it is. For me, I actually just enjoy those walks in the park. I love a sun. I need my vitamin D. I need it. Right, we've still got 2 hours to go. And of course, top three coming up in a mo.
1: Westside. Hey London, got a big event, upcoming celebration, or just a sweet tooth? We've got you covered.

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1: Here with Tuesday's Community News, I'm William Farquharson. An adult and child have been taken to hospital after a fire at a high-rise flat in Acton. 35 firefighters were called to the 12-storey block on Trinity Way shortly before 1 on Monday morning. The fire broke out in a ninth-floor flat and was under control by around 2. It's believed a toaster accidentally ignited nearby materials. An Uxbridge woman has been ordered to pay more than £28,000 over an illegal extension. Dowjit Carr admitted failing to comply with a Hillingdon Council notice requiring changes to a two-storey extension built without planning permission. She was fined £15,000 and ordered to pay more than £13,000 in costs and charges. Thousands of people have signed a petition opposing plans for a temporary theatre in Ealing's Walpole Park. More than 3,700 people have backed the campaign, enough to trigger a council debate if the signatures are verified. Campaigners are concerned about the loss of green space and impact on wildlife, whilst Ealing Council says the theatre could boost the local economy. And finally, the Ealing Film Festival is returning next month, showcasing local and international filmmakers. The four-day event will take place at Act One Cinema in Ealing Picture House from the 15th of October. More than 300 films from 20 countries were submitted this year. Highlights include a Q&A with Black Mirror creator Charlie Brooker and a cinematography masterclass. That's the latest for Tuesday, the 29th of September. I'm William Farquharson.

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0: is the West Side Connection.
1: What a tune. Jump off, Little Kim, Mornings with Bex. What else do you actually want, guys? What do you actually want? Right, okay, so I did mention a bit earlier on that I said that we're going to do my top three. It's Tuesday today. That's coming up just in about 20 minutes, actually. And we're going to go through a little journey. We're doing a nice sort of brand newish record that you need to know. An artist that you might not know, but you're going to know after this. And of course, a throwback for you. That's still to come. Let's get into some Egyptian next.
0: It's the West Side Connection.

Egyptian. Tell them fi go on eviction. 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See them gal that contradiction. Them say them sitting tight, what? A bare fiction. The wall of them a beat. Body smoking, cigarette, shape night.

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3: So I did warn you, I pre-warned you, I said this is Tuesday, Tuesday, and with that, I'm going to take you on a music journey. I thought, let me switch it up a little bit. So we're going to do a little throwback, of course, and then we're going to also do, in this three songs, something that I'm listening to, something I really love, and also something that needs a little bit more of a spotlight on, in particular the artist. So this could be someone that's a rising talent, and I've got Iris Starr, I've also got Nipper,

0: Not want no scrubs. That was my last top three. Three tracks, different moods. And let me know what your favorite was. So, of course, those who are just listening, welcome. We normally get into Tuesday, Tuesday around this time of the show. And I like to do something that just needs to just be revisited again. And that record, of course, TLC, great, the great band group that they are, 1999, that was released. And then, of course, before then, I wanted to give you something slightly different. And that, of course, was Nipper. And that is his brand new record, Bittersweet, and someone that you might not be familiar with. And then, of course, we had Iris Starr, who featured K1 on that one from her Star Girl album, doing really, really great in the charts. And also, it's something that I've been on repeat for me recently. So what's your favourite? Let me know, because we do the music, but we also do the chatter. We have a conversation here. I want to know what's happening with you. And also, I'll let you know what's on my mind too. It's an exchange. That's what we do with Mornings with Bex on Westside. Right, we've got a couple of more records, and then, of course, you're going to see me for the last hour in a mo of the show.
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0: problems there. ASAP Rocky playing for you on Mornings with Bex on Westside.
1: It's the Westside Connection.
0: Oh, right. Can I just say, though, the cutest bad girl Riri, of course, she posted about 19 photos wishing her daughter a happy first birthday. So cute. So just want to extend my birthday wishes, man. Rocky, of course, and Riri.

0: B1. Yeah, that one. Oh gosh, just a dream, right? I've got another hour with you, so stick around. We've got more music on the other side of the hour.
1: Westside. Hey, London. Got a big event, upcoming celebration, or just a sweet tooth? We've got you covered.

Indeed, you're still rocking with myself. What is good this Tuesday? Miss Bex is here to kind of get you through that morning funk. And I actually think I hope I'm doing a good job for you all. So I also wanted to just kind of throw back as well. We were talking a bit earlier about things that we're missing, seeing as we're coming out of the summer time. And do you know what? I actually miss, because I do like to go for a little pool like trip in my gym session, and I don't tend to do that when it's a little bit colder as normal, right? So I feel like I'm going to miss that a bit more. I'm going to try and, you know, keep up as much as possible. But what are you missing? What's going to be out of your routine a little bit and less of? What would that be? Let me know. It's the West Side Connection.

0: Connection. Goodness, literally less than half an hour left of the show. I am here, as I said earlier, from 10 o'clock to 1 o'clock for your mornings on Westside, right? And we've been talking a bit about summer and the change from that, and of course going into autumn now. I still kind of feel a little bit warm on some days. I feel like, what's going on here? Slightly different. But I also want to find out, though, on the socials, make sure you DM Westside or Mrs. Bex as well. What are you missing at the moment that you used to do or you normally do in summertime? Let me know what your thoughts are on that.
1: Westside. 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

what it is. 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Rack City chick, rack City chick, rack City chick, rack City chick, rack City chick, rack City chick, 10, 20s and a 50s chick. I'm a motherfucker star. Look at the paint on the car. Too much rim, make the ride too hard. 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

0: rack city chick, rack city chick, rack city chick, rack city chick, rack city chick, rack city chick, 10, 20s and a 50s chick, rack city chick, rack city chick, rack city chick, rack city chick, rack city chick, rack city chick, 10, 20s and a 50s chick,
1: don't hunt it, hunt it. 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
0: Rack city chick, rack.

0: Southside Connection.
1: It is indeed. And we are coming towards the end of the show real, real soon. But that record by Davido, of course, Miyoko, I actually still haven't been able to catch the dance. Like, it's a TikTok that's been doing the round and I still need help with that. But also, I all want to hear from you guys still about some things that you really are going to miss and also some things that you're going to be doing differently as well when you come into the autumn time. So the, of course, on the Insta, we've got This Is Westside, and of course with myself, Miss Bex. Drop me a DM. Let me know what you're thinking.
0: It's the Westside Connection.

So, it's coming to that end of the show. I've got one more song in a bag for you by Tyler. And also, I want to just kind of give a good shout out, man, to everyone just rocking with me for the last 3 hours. And just us unpacking, like, what we're going to miss about summer, right? And how we're going to go into the autumn and do things a little bit different, but also thinking of ourselves, right? Let's get into Tyler and then come right back. And I'm going to leave you in the capable hands very soon

0: That's a nice one to end with. Okay, so I'm back tomorrow, of course. Same time, 10 to 1 for Mornings with Bex. Also, I want to shout out Nipper as well, being my top three this week. And of course, Ira Starr, K1, and also that throwback by TLC, No Scrubs. And now we need to kind of like read between the lines of that one. All right, cool. I'm going to leave you there with that. But I will be back, of course, tomorrow. But right now, we have got Viv May coming up all the way until 4 o'clock this afternoon. So there's nowhere else you need to be but West Side.
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2: What's up, people? It's your girl Viv May in the building, and I'm with you till 4 p.m. today, so do not go anywhere.

That was the incredible Doja Cat and Lato with OK. And before that, we had Skeet with Temperature. And before that, we had Chris Brown with AO. A nice little throwback there. You are listening to your girl, Viv May. I'm with you until 4 p.m. today, 1 till 4. This is the weekday vibe where you get to experience the best in R&B, hip-hop, both new songs and the old school bangers, because we can't forget those. Yeah, we can't let that happen. And we also like to have a chat on this show. I have a new question of the day coming up a bit later. And I predict that the majority of you will give the same answer. And then you'll think about it. We'll have a bit of a discussion. And then your answer will change a little bit. That's what I think. All very cryptic, isn't it? This is why you have to stick around. Stick around and you'll find out exactly what I am on about. But before we do all of that, guys, let me know how you're doing. How's your Tuesday going? How are you feeling? Yesterday, I was a bit tired, I'm not going to lie, when I got here, Monday and all that. But Tuesday, I've said this before, Tuesday is my favourite weekday. Because you've got past Monday and you're like, I can do this now? Do you know what I mean? I feel like I've told you this before, that when you go to the gym, you do a warm-up, kind of groggy, then you do the first exercise and you're still a bit like, oh, what is this? But then you do the next exercise or you go on the next machine and like you've got the energy now and you're like the momentum's going, you can do this, you can see the finish line. I mean, kind of, sort of, but you're just motivated to get there. I feel like that's what Tuesday is. You've got motivation to see out the rest of the week. You're not sad because it's not Monday. Know what I mean? Let me know. Hit me on WhatsApp. I'm on 07349 051703. For now, some vibes with Faith Evans. West.

released in 2024 and sampling Jodeci's Get On Up. That was Big Sean with On Up, a beautifully deep song. I love it when songs are a vibe, but also you can just hear the message in the song. And what I mean is,

0: And he's also thinking, what would I have liked to have been taught when I was a child? So, yeah, no, I love that one. Nice and deep, but also a vibe. Like, I was swaying in the studio here. So shout out to you, Big Sean. You're locked in with me, Viv May. I'm with you till 4 p.m. today. This is the weekday vibe. You're listening, so I don't need to tell you this, but tell your friends and tell a friend that they can access us from across the world at This Is Westside. So go online, This Is Westside, or they can, of course, tune into 89.6 FM and you get to hear me Monday to Wednesday, 1 to 4, and also the other amazing presenters that work at this station. Now, our question of the day, people. It's about filming people in public and whether that's ever okay. There is so much stuff going on online. The woman who was at the Giants match with her husband, or Giants game if you're American, and she's holding a baby and holding all this food and he's just sitting down and now he's getting absolutely dragged. Is that ever okay? Because I'm sure she didn't ask for all of that. You know, there's lots to talk about. We're going to get into it a bit more deeply after the ads, but I want you to just think about the question, is it ever okay to film a stranger and post it online? Back after the ads.
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morning, people. You're here with me, Viv May. My question of the day, the question I asked just before the ads was, is it ever okay to film a stranger in public and post it online? Now, I am someone who is chronically online. If you don't know, now you know. It is what it is. I like a bit of TikTok, what can I say? And all over social media at the moment is this clip of a woman and her husband at the Giants game. America, I want to say it's baseball. I feel like it's baseball. I don't really know American sports. But they're at the game and the camera pans to her and she's holding her baby in a harness and she's got, I think, three or four like containers of food and she's kind of struggling to sit down and struggling to take the harness off. And then the next thing you see is the husband or like her partner eating his food and she's still kind of struggling. And the camera's on her, right? So everyone can see. And the commentators are saying, oh, you know, she's mother of the year. Excuse that American accent. It was terrible. But it's trending now. And people are saying, you know, basically dragging the husband, dragging the partner and all of this stuff. And, you know, maybe he was being thumbs down. I don't know these people. But either way, I can't see her wanting that to be the thing that's trending. I can't see that. Like family and friends and all of that being cool with that. I don't know if it's ever acceptable. It made me really think about getting caught in one of your like not great moments and it just being everywhere because we do that a lot. So guys and gals, is it ever okay to film someone you don't know and post them online? Let me know on WhatsApp. I'm on 07349 051 703. And I also have this question up on my Instagram. I'm at Viv May Official, V-I-V-M-A-Y Official. Get involved with the poll. Let me know, is it ever okay to film a stranger and post them online? We need answers. We need answers. Because sometimes it's funny. Sometimes it's not.

with In My Zone. And if you can tell, I feel so chilled right now after listening to that song. The vocals, the lyrics, she just understood the assignment. So I have to say, shout out to you, Sona Rae Lee. That's a tune. In My Zone, we love her here at Westside. I love her in my playlist. Become a Sona Rae Lee fan. You will not regret it. All right, people, you are listening to me, Viv May. It is Tuesday lunchtime. It is 1:51. And that means it is time, see what I did there, to discuss our question for the day. Question for the day is it ever okay to film a stranger and then post them? So filming someone you do not know in public and then posting them on the internet. Now, I spoke earlier about that viral clip of the woman at the Giants game in America, and she's carrying a baby, she's got all this food, her husband's just sitting there or her partner's sitting there, and they're getting really dragged, but really and truly, none of us know their situation, so is that a little bit harsh? There was also that incident a while ago with the CEO who was at the Coldplay concert, and again, the camera panned to him. He was with someone he should not have been with, and the fallout from that was, yeah, we all saw what happened. Again, some people are like, well, he got caught doing what he shouldn't be doing. But then I'm thinking, yeah, but the family, man. Did the kids have to see that and it be all over the internet? I don't know. But then sometimes it is funny. So again, chronically online, there's this fitness trainer, I guess, and he's really good looking. And he posted himself helping this blind woman, JL, cross, well, get to where she needed to get to. The comments are so funny. They are so funny. He posted it to encourage people to like help people in need, which is good. It's positive. But then the comments are like, JL girl, it's time to see, and all of this, which, my goodness, so funny. I'm torn. What do you think?

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Straight out of South Africa, that is Tyler with Truth or Dare. And then before that, we had Rupee with Attempted to Touch. That song doesn't get played enough, you know? It really doesn't. I'm just thinking, when I'm out DJing and people want kind of like history, throwback R&B, hip-hop, dancehall vibes, I always get asked for Like Glue by Sean Paul. I always get asked for Murder, She Wrote, because obviously. I get asked for Turn Me On by Kevin Little a lot. Not enough people are requesting Rupee Tempted to Touch. And I just think it's because it's one of those songs that is like buried in the back of the minds. But if I play it, I know everyone will go crazy. So actually, note to self, play it this weekend at my gigs. You're listening to Viv May. This is the Weekday Vibe, and I'm here every Monday to Wednesday from 1 till 4 on West Side. We've had our question of the day, which is it ever okay to film a stranger and post it online? So I gave some examples, you know, the lady who was holding her baby and loads of food, and her husband was seemingly not doing much. Then we have the CEO who was caught with someone he shouldn't have been. But then we had someone else who was carrying out a kind act. So it was helping a blind lady across to where she needed to get to. And that brought a lot of positivity and joy. There are positive sides to filming people. But is it ever okay? If we have to pick a side, is it? Let me know, and then we're going to move on for a bit on WhatsApp, which is 07349 051703, or get involved on my Instagram. That's where it's popping, people, at Viv May Official. That is V-I-V-M-A-Y Official. The poll is up on my stories. At the moment, 100% of you say it is never okay to film someone and post them online. But I see you interacting with the post. So are we practicing what we're preaching? I don't know.

That was a new one by Wale and El Mean called Overthink. And I am so, so happy that they collaborated, because Wale is one of my favorite rappers, one of my all-time favorite rappers. I just love his flow. Every song he puts out is good. And then El Mean, obviously from the UK, our soul singer, bringing those vocals that are just smooth, just so smooth. I love to see it. I mean, I know that we're great, obviously. I know we have so many talented artists here in the UK, but when they're on that global stage and like the Americans recognize them as well and they want to collab because they just know we're great, I love to see it. And usually it's someone from London who shine in. And being a Londoner, I am all for it. I'm always like, shout out London. But El Mean's from Oxford. Yeah. He's 25 and he's from Oxford. So shout out to you, El Mean, putting Oxford on the map. And yeah, just keep the songs coming. Keep them coming. I discovered him when he put out his song, I think it's called Some Days. Yeah, Some Days. I had that song on repeat. I'm pretty sure that a million of those streams are from me, and I am keeping his lights on. I am keeping his bank account full with all the streams I'm doing. Well, maybe not, because we know what streaming's like. Oh, did I say that out loud? Anyway, moving on. It's an open secret. It's fine. Right, we've got some ads coming up, and then we're going to get into something fun. Well, I think it's funny. It's a bit of a business, like a faux pas that happened, and there's a lesson in there, which I'm going to share. But yeah, let's get into these ads, and then I will let you know exactly what I'm going on about. And then hopefully we will also settle this question of the day about filming people and posting them. There'll be answers after the ads. Stay with me, this is Westside.

and the way I are sounding good on West Side today. I have so many remixes of that song. So many remixes. I love it when a producer just reinvents a classic, and it just means I get to play it again and again and again in like different environments. So I've got a disco remix of that. I know, but it works. And I actually played it last weekend when I was playing in a hotel. And this is where I'm going with this. I'm like, why am I telling this story? Yeah, so I was playing it, and this woman was like nodding her head. I could see she was feeling it. And she was in this amazing like two-piece outfit, really bold, bright colors. It was like a pink and green, which sounds like it shouldn't work, but it worked. And then I looked across, and there was another woman in an almost identical outfit. And I just thought, oh, yeah, keep it. Stay apart, ladies. But it reminds me of a story that I came across recently about similar things. And that is, you know, when your eyes get puffy and you get those eye patches that you put under your eyes and it cools it down and it makes life just better. Well, Fenty Skin, that's the brand by Rihanna, put out this new like eye gel with this cool container where you kind of turn it and it cuts a slice of the eye patch for you. But then the next day, Glow Recipe put out their version, and it was like the same container almost, and the same like slice design. And then a few hours later, Huda Beauty put out their version, and again the same container. And they realized they basically all got scammed by the same packaging person who said it was exclusive, but it was not. And luckily they saw the funny side, and there have been memes about it. But imagine thinking you have this innovative product and then your competitors have the exact same thing. Long day.

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Yes, please, and thank you, Georgia Smith and Wizkid with Alive. Before that, Destin Conrad, and before that, Miguel with Adorn. We are eating good here today. We are eating so good on this show today. I think we need to keep eating. All right, let's take it back now to the late, the great, gone far too soon. Just R&B sensation. This is the one and only Aaliyah with Try Again.

0: That was Ira Carr. That was not Ira Carr. That was Ira Starr. You will know why I mixed up the C in a minute. Ira Starr with K1 collabing there. I love an Afrobeats artist and R&B artist collab. It just makes sense. It makes perfect sense. But a collab I would like to see on that note is Ira Starr with Craig David. I had Craig David in my mind. That's why I said Carr. Because I think it would just bang. It would be so, so good. He has a collab with Tiwa Savage, which he put out last year called Commitment. And I love that song, like literally on repeat. That was also the name of his album, which came out last year, 2025. And Craig is going on a world tour. Yeah, he's going on a world tour. I looked at the dates and I saw Paris. I saw Amsterdam. Okay, I saw Brighton, but I did not see London. Craig, what's going on? What's going on, Craig? I love Craig David. I really want to see him perform. I really do. I missed his last round of London shows. And I'm just gutted that there aren't any more London dates and he's just going everywhere else now. So, I don't know. Can you guys help me lobby him? Maybe we need to just kind of spam his comments and say, come to London, come to London. Because, yeah, I need to see him perform again. His voice is just... it is everything. Craig is another one who doesn't put out a bad song. And yeah, I need to be at his concert. We all do. He needs to come to London. Someone make it happen. Someone message him. Someone send him this clip so that he knows. Yeah, but definitely Ira Starr and Craig David on a song together. That would just be chef's kiss. Absolutely chef's kiss. A shout out to Craig. It is 26 years now since his debut album, Born to Do It. And that is the name of his tour, his world tour, which we need to lobby him to bring to London. I'll see you after the ads.
1: Hey London, got a big event, upcoming celebration, or just a sweet tooth? We've got you covered.

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I said what I said. I'd rather be famous instead. I let all that get to my head. 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

0: it. 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I'm doing things they ain't seen before. 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I'm a demon lord, fall off what? I ain't seen the horse. Called your bluff, better cite the source. Fame ain't something that I need no more.
1: Yeah, cause trick,
0: I said what I said. I'd rather be famous instead. I let all that get to my head. I don't care, I paint the town red.
1: Trick,
0: I said what I said. I'd rather be famous instead.

Now, be honest. Were you or were you not just doing the dance? Tell the truth. Tell the truth. I know for a fact, if you're a millennial, you were doing the dance. You know exactly what I'm talking about. Do not lie. Okay? No shame. I mean, I know I was. So if that helps you to feel safe and admit it, then yeah, no shame. You are listening to me, Viv May. There is 8 minutes left of the show, and then you will be locked into the jam with nothing but back-to-back-to-back vibes, so do not go anywhere. It is time for me to reveal the results of our question of the day, which is it ever okay to film strangers and post it online? We spoke about the different situations, and I'm really surprised that everyone on my stories anyway has said that no, it's never okay to post people you don't know. But I think there's a caveat, and I think that because you have given me feedback and on the WhatsApp and also in my DMs, for example, Nana says, like, no, we really shouldn't be filming people and posting it, even if it is kind of funny. They didn't ask to become a joke, so we shouldn't be doing it. Carla says, if someone's in trouble, it could actually help them or help other people from maybe engaging with certain people, and it's kind of a heads up where they may not have otherwise known that they need to keep away from a certain person or a certain area, so it does have its benefit. Jay says, we're way too comfortable filming people. So I think that deep down we all know it probably isn't the best to film someone you don't know and post them online, even if it is well-meaning, because they didn't ask for all that. They didn't. But is it going to change anything? I don't know. But just have a little think maybe before you pull out your phone. All right, let's get into a few more tunes.

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3: Yeah, this is the Jam on West Side. Happy Tuesday, everyone. It's your girl, Kelly, here, keeping you company all the way up until 7 p.m.

0: people. Happy Tuesday. How are we doing today? It is the Jam here on Westside. It is your girl Kelly keeping you company on your drive home or whatever you are up to on this lovely Tuesday evening. Now, yesterday after the show, I did go to the cinema. I went to see Resident Evil. Really, really great movie. We will get onto that a little bit later in the show. But what I want to know, it got me thinking. So obviously it's about a zombie apocalypse and it really got me thinking, would I survive one? Do I have the right tools to survive a zombie apocalypse? Do you reckon you could? Do you know how you could or what tools you need to survive? Let me know. You can drop me a WhatsApp on 07349 051703. We are going to keep some vibes going for you now on the Jam. Oh, let me see what we have got coming up for you.
1: It's the Jam.

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The way I make this thing let off. You can tell that I'm bougie, the prawns could talk. They'll tell you how my man shut off. I'm in airports more than a store these days.

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0: Yeah, that's right. You were listening to The Jam here on Westside. It's your girl Kelly keeping you company all the way up until 7 p.m. this evening. I hope you have been enjoying the vibes. We have just heard I'm a Piano from Ishake and Ola Mead. Now, when we started the show, I was telling you that I went to the cinema last night. I did go to see Resident Evil. For those of you who know, it is a film. It's based off the video game about a zombie apocalypse. And what I really, really loved about the film was it came across like it was viewed from a game point of view. So the way like he would interact with things was similar to the way he would in the game. The way he got like weapons and ammunition and stuff like that was very similar to in the game. It was a incredible movie. I was trying to psych myself up yesterday because I thought it was going to be a horror. And then when we got some more information about it, I was like, oh, it's not a horror, it'll be fine. When I tell you, I screamed many, many times in the cinema yesterday. It is definitely a great movie. There is a few jump scares in there. But what I really, really, really want to know from you lot is, would you survive a zombie apocalypse? I originally thought, I was a bit like, I don't know if I've got the skill set to. You've also got that fight or flight mode. Maybe I would just freeze and be like, I don't know what to do. But then my friend sent me on a link. I found this little survey online and you answer some questions. And turns out, I would survive one. I know exactly what to do. So I want to hear your answers. Let me know if you think you would survive or let me know what tools you think you need to survive. We'll be going through that a little later in the show. You can send me a WhatsApp on 07349051703. Let's get back to the music. It's The Jam on Westside.
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0: Faded.
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1: Drink.
2: Okay. Now open your mind up and listen to me, Kendrick. I'm in your conscience. If you do not hear me, then you will be history, Kendrick. I know that you're nauseous right now, and I'm hoping to lead you to victory, Kendrick.

7 p.m. Now, I am going to talk about this with very gentle, very careful, because I don't want to jinx. I know the weather outside is still really, really lovely, but I have been thinking of maybe booking a little trip for when the weather is not so lovely outside. But I did see this thing online that said no one really talks about how unhinged traveling is, and it really got me thinking. You're overspending money, you're living out of a bag, you're literally surviving off coffees, pastries, pizzas. You're absolutely wrecked all the time. You're taking over 20,000 steps nearly every day. You literally have no concept of where you are, what day of the week it is, all of this type of stuff. And I was like, that is actually hilarious. But I want to be all of those things right now. I want to be

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0: Dang, I'm laughing so much. Obviously, I've asked you a question of, do you think you would survive a zombie apocalypse? And someone has just sent me a little leaflet book thing of how to survive an emergency. And yes, absolutely. Keep the answers coming in. You can WhatsApp me on 07349 051703. We have got some great answers already. Chloe made a very good point of saying it depends if they're the slow walking zombies or the ones that literally just run and launch at you. I did see Resident Evil last night. In that movie, they were the ones that run at you. So yeah, we're going to need to make sure that the legs are going if it is those ones. I think the ones that are slower aren't as scary. So yeah, I guess that is a very, very good point. Lisa messaged in. She said, if I can survive my workplace, I can survive anything. Fair enough. That is absolutely so, so fair. I hope you guys are enjoying the vibes here on The Jam. We have got a wonderful Tuesday. England is playing a football match this evening against Czech Republic, which is going to be an interesting one that is coming up at 7:45 tonight. Let me know what your predictions are on the match. We are going to get into some adverts in a moment, and we have got community news coming up. But don't forget, if you would like to tell me if you would like to, or if you think you will survive a zombie apocalypse, or what tools you think you need to survive a zombie apocalypse, do drop me a WhatsApp on 07349 051703. It is time to get back to the show now. 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
1: Here with Tuesday's Community News, I'm William Farquharson. An adult and child have been taken to hospital after a fire at a high-rise flat in Acton. 35 firefighters were called to the 12-storey block on Trinity Way shortly before 1 on Monday morning. The fire broke out in a ninth-floor flat and was under control by around 2. It's believed a toaster accidentally ignited nearby materials. An Uxbridge woman has been ordered to pay more than £28,000 over an illegal extension. Dowgett Carr admitted failing to comply with a Hillingdon Council notice requiring changes to a two-storey extension built without planning permission. She was fined £15,000 and ordered to pay more than £13,000 in costs and charges. Thousands of people have signed a petition opposing plans for a temporary theatre in Ealing's Walpole Park. More than 3,700 people have backed the campaign, enough to trigger a council debate if the signatures are verified. Campaigners are concerned about the loss of green space and impact on wildlife, whilst Ealing Council says the theatre could boost the local economy. And finally, the Ealing Film Festival is returning next month, showcasing local and international filmmakers. The four-day event will take place at Act One Cinema in Ealing Picture House from the 15th of October. More than 300 films from 20 countries were submitted this year. Highlights include a Q&A with Black Mirror creator Charlie Brooker and a cinematography masterclass. That's the latest for Tuesday, the 29th of September. I'm William Farquharson.

Thank you to William Fox there for the news updates on Westside. But it is time for us to get into the second hour of the jam. Let's keep them vibes going and get to the music. It's the jam.

fucking toes. Look cute in the face, heavy on the backside. Mm-hmm. You don't get it baptized. Get your out my face. I don't want them. But if I did, I'd be sitting on them.

0: is the jam.
1: That was Cardi B there with Aha. I discovered recently that my gym music is literally just Cardi B's catalogue. And it got me thinking about what people tend to listen to in the gym, because there was also a conversation came up with my friends recently where we were talking about what people listen to in the gym. And some people were saying about listening to podcasts. And I know some people, when they're out running on the streets, they listen to podcasts. Sometimes people going for a walk and stuff like that. But like in the gym, do you need to be listening to stuff that's like getting you pumped up? Does it need to be energetic? Can we listen to podcasts? For me personally, if I'm like doing a little bit of cardio or like on a treadmill or a bike or something, I do like watching podcasts or like watching an episode of a show, because it kind of distracts me a little bit from the dreaded cardio that's going on. But then once I'm doing like weights and stuff like that, I do need something that's a bit more uplifting. I love listening to all the female rappers. I love listening to a bit of garage, just something that gives you that bit of a punch, something to keep you going. But let me know what your thoughts on that are. Are you a music person? Are you a podcast person? What's the best type of playlist for the gym? We have been talking in the show about surviving zombie apocalypse and whether you think you can survive a zombie apocalypse. So people have come back with some more responses now. Tash said, you'd be better off living somewhere rural instead of central. You'd have more chance surviving, which does make sense, because in rural areas, there's obviously not that many people. Whereas in cities, there's so many people that it would just spread like wildfire. So you would either contract the disease yourself or else you'd be eaten and you'd be a goner. At least in rural, you could hide in some trees, or I don't know, it would just take a lot longer to get to you. Anyways, do let me know what you think. If you would survive a zombie apocalypse, WhatsApp me on 07-349-051703. It's time to get back into some music now. We have got some J5 coming up for you. It's the jam. It's the jam.

0: Army Westside. Let's go.
1: Willing.
2: Yeah. Yeah.

0: but it's like I'm
1: you don't know, it's Hollow Man Geeks. Right now, just here with the big man Drizzy, get me more life flex. You don't know. OVO and SM1 to the world.
2: It's the champ!
3: Yeah, of course, that was Hollow Man Geeks and Drizzy Drake with No Long Talk on the Jam on Westside. I was very, very lucky. I got to see Geeks perform at Gala Fest over summer. It was absolutely incredible. And then recently, I discovered, or like to think, that I could do a good impression of Geeks and perform his track Talk of the Hardest. Let's set up a little karaoke night and we'll give that a go and see how that goes. people have been coming back with some more responses to our question today. The question is, can you or do you think you can survive a zombie apocalypse, or what tools do people need to survive? Two people have come back actually saying, do you know what, I'd rather not. I'd just sit down and let them take me. Can't be bothered. And you know what? Fair enough, because it is a very, very scary situation to think of. And it is that fight or flight mode, because all well and good thinking about now of, is it going to work? Will I survive? And thinking, yeah, absolutely. I know exactly what I'm going to do. But in that moment when something really, really scary starts to happen to you, are you going to run or are you going to freeze? What's going to happen? Obviously, a lot of people are coming back saying, well, you need weapons. That's obviously a big one. How are you going to fight them off with, I don't know, just you and your pencil? It's not going to work. You're going to need some big things in there. But yeah, let me know what you think. If you think you could survive a zombie apocalypse, let me know. You can WhatsApp me on 07-349-051703. Let's get into some more music now. 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
1: That's right, you're listening to The Jam here on Westside with Kelly, keeping you company all the way up until 7pm this evening. Our topic of the day is, would you survive a zombie apocalypse? And I don't know if it's just because it's getting later in the day, but a lot of you seem to be losing faith in yourself. A lot of people are just like, oh, I give up, just let whatever happens, happens.

we've got lots, well, we don't have lots more coming up on the show because we're about halfway through now at the moment. It is Tuesday. There is a England game on this evening. They're going to be playing Czech Republic. They had a very interesting game against Spain there over the weekend. Thought they were going to win at one stage and then they ended up losing it in the very, very last few moments of the match. Let me know what you think the predictions are. Can they do it today? Will they win? I see the team is going to be changing up a little bit again. We've got some of the more familiar faces back on the squad for this evening. Drop me a WhatsApp and let me know. You can WhatsApp 07-349-051-703. But for now, let's get back to the music. We've got some Darko coming up for you on The Jam.

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1: Just make sure the food reach on the food. Line up a rental, I'll bring them off.
2: Ready to get
0: I sent the cash. MoneyGram, sort the rental out, I sent the picture. So when he lands, you know his whereabouts. You know the villa with the green veranda next to Devon House. I know the pre, that's where they're staying. Send the c***s on.
3: Him have a c*** on him belly, but him still a clown. Pam pam, I ain't a egg, but my thing a sound. 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
0: It's Sunday, so them goodly there I make up. Play, 15 in the
3: runway. Boy, if you hide with your stepper, stick up with him. 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From a get a call, location a stretcher. A edge, we send boy and a letter. 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A

0: take it on him and chip you for it out. 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
1: Pro Mag, toe tag. Bag. If I can't find a car to go to, I hold a cab, and if my girl jams, I got my shop, hold us
0: fully loaded. 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
2: Oh God.

0: Well, that song has just had me dancing around the studio. I know I said this yesterday, but I really, really would love a night out. If anyone has any recommendations for any events or fun clubs that are going on, some good DJs, please do let your girl know, because I would like to attend some. We have been talking on this show about surviving zombie apocalypse. I went to see the film Resident Evil last night, which is based off the video game, where you have to survive a zombie apocalypse. Basically, there is just this big medical breakout and everyone is turning into zombies. I've been looking for answers from you lot. Some people earlier on in the show were saying that they reckon they would survive. They think they have what it takes. We've got some funny answers in there. Lisa had said if she can survive her workplace, she can survive anything. And I do think that that is very, very true. Very, very funny. Obviously, a lot of people have been coming in with some questions as well. It depends on if they're the slow walking zombies or the ones that run at you. If you'd be better off living in some rural areas instead of the city centre. So yeah, let me know what your thoughts are. If you would like to send me a message, you can WhatsApp me on 07-349-051-703. I've just seen everyone giving out about Spotify being down, but tell them not to bother. Just lock into the Jam on Westside, where we have got the best vibes going for you. It is coming up to 6 p.m. now, so you know we have got Westside Classics coming up for you in just a moment.
1: Westside. Hey, London. Got a big event, upcoming celebration, or just a sweet tooth? We've got

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0: Let's go.
1: That's right, it's time to get into some Westside Classics here on The Jam. And boy, do I have some good songs tuned up for you. 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

0: There you have the woman that is thawing herself out for Christmas. It's wild to say that considering it is still quite warm outside. But Mariah Carey is getting in the Christmas mood. She has just announced some gigs, some Christmas gigs that she's going to be doing right here in the UK. She's going to be in Birmingham, London and Manchester on the 27th, 30th of November and 2nd of December. And she's also doing a very Christmas special in Malta on December the 8th. It feels weird talking about Christmas. I know it's almost October in a couple of days, but just with it being so warm outside, 25 degrees, it is just absolutely insane to think about Christmas. But anyways, I hope you're enjoying the classics here on The Jam. We have been talking about surviving zombie apocalypse on the show today, and I think everyone is just giving up now. I know it's been a long day. It's Tuesday. Everyone's like, nah, I'm not going to be surviving them. Ejiro did reach into us. She just said, nah, can't be bothered. Let them take me. That's it. I get it. It's the end of the day. It's been a long one. But anyways, we are going to get things back to music now. We have got some more tunes coming up for you. We've got Latto and Doja Cat coming up after the ad breaks. Don't go anywhere. Let's keep the vibes going here on The Jam on Westside.
1: Westside. 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

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Yeah, got this drink in my cup. 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

0: is the jam.
1: Of course, that was the one and only Bryson Tiller with his iconic tune, Don't. Now, I'm going to have an absolute rant here for a moment. I was sitting on the bus the other day. Bad enough in itself. There was a group of kids got on sitting at the back and I thought they were playing music and I was like, okay, they've got some good taste. We had some Bryson Tiller, we had some Rihanna in there, this, that, the other. I was like, okay, we're listening to some good songs. They were only listening to snippets of the songs and I was like, how are they changing so quickly? Because it's like the middle of the song, so it's not like they're just flicking through the songs on like Spotify or Apple Music or one of those things. And then it dawned on me, they were literally sitting there scrolling through TikTok, not watching the TikToks, just listening for the sounds. And it was like the same few videos with like the same maybe five songs, or else that's just every time they scrolled, it was just the same five songs in rotation. And they were singing along to these snippets of the songs. And I was like, huh? Do you even know what the full song is? Do you even know any more lyrics of the song? It was pretty, pretty bizarre, but that Bryson Tiller Don't was one of them. And it just deeply upset me that they don't, probably don't even know the song. They don't even know where it came from. They probably don't even know Trap Soul. But anyways, Bryson Tiller is on tour at the moment. He's going to be hitting up London on the 7th of December. And he's got support from the talented Majid Jordan. So if there's still tickets available, be sure to get some, because I'm sure there's going to be a great gig. Anyways, let's get back into the music now. 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

0: Last track you heard there was from Iris Starr and Rema. It is Who's That Girl? Thank you to everyone who has tuned in on the jam with me today. It has been a wonderful, wonderful show. We have almost come to the end of a lovely Tuesday, but you still have some more time in the evening to relax, to stay in, locked in on Westside and listen to some more good tunes. Whatever you do with your Tuesday evening, I hope it is wonderful. And thank you to everyone who has played along with Air Would You Survive a Zombie Apocalypse today. I got one more response in. Sarah messaged it and said, you need to choose your people carefully. You need to make sure that you're picking people to be with that have good skill sets, and that's the only way to survive. So I feel like people should now be choosing friendships like Avengers. Assemble the Avengers, basically, when you're choosing your friends. But yeah, thank you so much. I will be back again tomorrow at 4 p.m. where we will have some more vibes and chats coming up for you. But anyways, thank you again to everyone who has tuned in. Good luck to England on their match this evening. We will see how that goes. Have a wonderful Tuesday. Stay locked in on Westside.
1: Westside. Hey London, got a big event, upcoming celebration, or just a sweet tooth? We've got you covered. Say hello.

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0: Quarter mil for the Maybach truck.
1: Double R with the factory rims. 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
0: It's got to the point that I don't even care. I got jewels in a safe that I don't even wear.
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1: Facility, part two, left feet, them Reeboks. 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

0: been just informed that there's an unknown virus that's attacking all clubs. 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So when you hear the sound,
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0: Yeah. 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Now it's getting all weird. Babe, but I'll see you like that. 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On the way home, what awkward drive back. 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Like I can't stand your ways. 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
1: I don't hang with rats, that's a new type. 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
1: You can't just tell me, you gotta prove it. 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They sending shots, but some high just juking. 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
1: 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Yeah. Oh my God. With the but the body's got man thinking deep. I wanna sweep her off her feet. Come through in the Jeep. Tell me

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